0: details on how you can win tomorrow morning at 7:30. It's the biggest giveaway of the year. Miss it and you'll miss out. Kiss 102.3.
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0: 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It's the biggest giveaway of the year. Miss it and you'll miss out. Kiss 102.3.
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2: There's residual delays following a crash at the bottom of the freeway down track, and in Seaford, the lights are playing up through the Commercial Road Seaford Road intersection. Check your speed, Northeast Road, St. Agnes. 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The KISS cast, clear down to 12 tonight, tomorrow shower or two with a top of 20. It's currently 20 degrees. That's KISS traffic and weather together. Ben and Liam are back in breakfast weekdays from 6 on KISS 102.3.
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0: pounce on Alison, guys. Yeah. She's a nice, she's a respected listener of the show. We've also given away the prize now, so...
1: now we're going to double it.
0: No, I don't think we're doing that. We don't think we're doing that.
1: People are going to get crazy.
0: just friendly honks and waves to Alison on the way to work.
1: Good on you, Hannah. Good on you, Alison. Thank you very much. Let's check your odds.
2: 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Like people, wellness can be lots of things. AHM supports your version of wellness, whatever that might be. AHM. People things.
3: Hi, it's Kiralee Hay live from the KISS Traffic Centre. In Wingfield, there's a breakdown on the north-south motorway near the Wingfield interchange, causing delays for city-bound. And in Blakeview, a car's hit a light pole on Craigmore Road near Park Lake Boulevard. 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The KISS cast, shower or two today, heading for a top of 20. Currently, it's 12 degrees. That's KISS Traffic and Weather together with Ben and Liam, weekday mornings 6 till 10am on KISS 102.3.
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0: The Cranberries. Zombie on Kiss 102.3. You are here with Ben and Liam. And Liam, all morning, you've been telling me you got a feeling like you got something big brewing up in your tum.
1: Yeah, and you may have thought I was talking about prizes, but that was actually something else.
0: Oh, really?
1: Yeah, that was from dinner last night.
0: Oh,
1: however, there is a hell of a lot of prizes on the show. In fact, we're giving away a car. That never happens in radio anymore. This is awesome. We're giving away a car, and we'll let you know how you can win in the next half hour. Also, the pop quiz is back. So 131065, if you call us right now, you get 10 questions right in a minute, $1,000. You might say, oh, I don't know. You know, that's a lot of questions. Maybe I won't get that. Well, we have a prize up for grabs. Even if you flunk out, you are winning two tickets to Somba.
0: Already, Liam, an hour into the show, the two prizes we've given away are very U-coded because there's tickets to Somba. You love Somba.
1: Yeah.
0: Also, tickets to go see the ASO do the Deathly Hallows.
1: It's all me, guys.
0: It's U-coded.
1: I've taken up a new role in prizing. Yeah, I'm sourcing a lot of the prizing.
0: So if you want to win tickets to go see Somba, also your chance to win $1,000 with our pop quiz, you can call right now, 131065. Got no calls yet, so completely free phone lines. The perfect chance for you to call 131065. We're doing it next.
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1: How would you, Ben Harvey, like to come in a time machine with me next? And we'll play five songs from that particular year back to back, and we won't play any ads.
0: Well, depends on the year, Liam.
1: I was thinking 2006.
0: I'm there.
1: Let's do it next.
2: 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And right now, they're looking for five pairs of Adelaide listeners ready to do whatever it takes.
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